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You guys feel funky tonight? 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It's an old Memphis song. Old Memphis song.

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In the event of an emergency, this system would bring you important information.

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with all of my mind, and I'm sweating, and I'm shaking, chilling a fever, I've been told, makes your head spin around and your feet run cold. 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Samson was a mighty good man, strongest in his day. And then along came Delilah and clipped his wig, and it looks like it took me the same old way. So I'm nervous.

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The 105.5 and 95.3 Sam FM. Little River Band right there, the Lonesome Loser, and Jay Lopez checking in here. Welcome to Tuesday the 13th. We'll call it the Lucky Tuesday the 13th here. And it is 6:10 and a very, very warm day. Unseasonably warm, as they say. Temperature is way above normal because we expect to really be into the low 80s today and lots of sunshine. So a little, almost like another taste of summertime here. So let's enjoy it. It's got a couple of warm days back to back. And we'll stay on top of the situation because it's going to be changing. Oh, coming up, we'll take a little look back here, as we'd like to do. That's on the way. Morning history lesson. And All I Want. Toad the Wet Sprockets on 105.5, the 95.3 Sam FM.

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0: 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You got to just keep on rocking me. We're going to do that. Steve Miller and the band and Jay Lopez right here. Forecast on the way, but right now.
1: If I could turn back time.
0: Hey, let's do it. We take a look back this morning, October 13th. It is the 286th day of this year of 2026. Rolling on by. And on our countdown, 18 days until Halloween. Yep, 18 days. And now 19 days until daylight saving time comes to an end. Yeah, we'll be changing those clocks. And now 44 days until Thanksgiving and 73 days until

0: Christmas. How about that? Now, we go way back here. To this very day in 1775, the U.S. Navy was officially founded. That's right. It was 1775. Wow. And on this day in 1958, Paddington Bear making that debut, a bear called Paddington. This day in 63, the phrase Beatlemania popped up. And this day in 1978, Queen releasing Fat Bottom Girls. A year later in 79, Michael Jackson's Don't Stop Till You Get Enough hits number one on the chart. And this day in 1983, the first U.S. cellular network, yep, 83, in Chicago, is launched by Ameritech Mobile Communications. Didn't realize it was 83. And this day, a year later in 1984, Stevie Wonder's I Just Called to Say I Love You hits number one on the chart. This day in 1998, the NBA canceling the first 2 weeks of its regular season because of a lockout. Boy, this one is, I've heard this before. This day in 2008, in a video message on his website, Ringo Starr announcing he no longer had time to sign autographs, asking fans not to send him any mail. What? At all. Okay. I don't know. We've got our forecast here coming up.
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0: Well, Sam FM Tuesday weather here for October 13. We look at sunshine today. It is going to be warm, all right? Temperature way above normal for this time of the year. We look to be in the low 80s. Tonight, it'll be clear. The overnight low is going to be right around 60. And then for tomorrow, midweek, sunshine. Now, would you believe the upper 80s for tomorrow? That's right. Right now, Culpeper 52, Madison 51, and Charlottesville with 57 this morning. So if you're looking for some warmth, you got it. Enjoy it. We're moving right on down the line. Jerry Rafferty on 105.5 and 95.3 Sam FM.

105.5 Sam FM, Moody Blues right there. I'm just a singer in a rock and roll band. And Jay Lopez with you, 6:37. We got Tuesday rolling. Well, we talked about our countdown here a few minutes ago. Halloween, 18 days away. And this comes to us this morning from the National Retail Federation. We are expected to spend here in the good old U.S. of A an estimated $13.5 billion celebrating Halloween this year. That is an increase of some $400 million. Wow. How about that? Three quarters of us plan to celebrate. And that includes everything from handing out candy and carving pumpkins to watching scary movies and dressing up in costumes. All right. Well, have fun. That's the main thing, right? Okay. All right. It's not the money, really. It's having some fun. 18 days away. Now, this is Sheryl Crow, and A Change Would Do You Good on 105.5 and 95.3 Sam FM.

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0: 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Sam FM with Janis Joplin. It was me and Bobby McGee. 650. Jay Lopez right here. Tuesday rolling, the lucky 13th day here in October. Monday Night Football, Buffalo Bills edging out the Los Angeles Rams. Final there, 37-34 in overtime on Monday Night Football from Inglewood. Closing out week five. Wow, okay. Had a couple of good overtime situations. And starting up week six. Yeah, week six. That'll be Thursday night. Seahawks battling the Broncos in Denver. All right, there we go. In a couple of days, NFL football back again. All right, coming up, we'll update our forecast here.
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3: So Sam FM Tuesday weather here, lucky October 13. Well, amazing, nice sunny day today, sunshine all day. We're going to be in the low 80s, so temperature way above normal for this time of the year, as the forecasters like to say. Yep, low 80s. Tonight clear, overnight low around 60, and then for tomorrow, midweek, sunshine tomorrow, even a little bit warmer. How about this? Upper 80s for tomorrow. All right, if you're looking for some warm weather, you're in luck. Right now, Culpeper 51, Luray 52, Charlottesville hanging with 55 this morning. 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

105.5, 95.3 in Culpeper, Sam FM. It's the Dream Police and Jeep Trick there. Jay Lopez with you. Welcome to Tuesday the 13th, 7:08. How about this? We're talking a giant pumpkins. This is amazing. A giant pumpkin grown in Rhode Island appears to have set a new world record at the Giant Pumpkin Owners Growers, Giant Pumpkin Growers Way Off, as they call it. A guy named Ron Wallace grew the pumpkin, weighed in at 3,156 pounds, surpassing the previous world record by nearly 300 pounds. Goodness, how do you transport something like that? That's unbelievable. Anyway, still has to be officially certified by the Guinness Book of World Records. I'm sure it will be. Wow, that is amazing right there. Maybe you're searching around for some pumpkins to carve or to decorate. Good luck with that. We got the Goo Goo Dolls. Time to slide on 105.5 and 95.3.

0: 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We'll update the forecast on the way here. Music news update this morning. Well, again, Barry Manilow taking a break from the stage. Actually becoming ill. Scheduled to perform at the Westgate Las Vegas Resort and Casino. Had to leave the show early. Only performed two songs after having to leave the stage. Announcing he has come down with bronchitis. Boy, oh boy, I'll tell you what. The canceled shows come a day after Manilow hit the stage for his very first performance. Now, that was in August. So no new dates being announced for the scrapped shows. We wish Barry Manilow all the very best. He has canceled quite a few shows so far. Well, the group, the company Rockabye Baby, announcing a Halloween compilation album featuring songs by Michael Jackson, The Ramones, John Carpenter, he does the Halloween theme, and more. This album will mark the band's first Halloween compilation. Songs like Monster Mash, Thriller, Werewolves of London, oh yeah. Songs from movies like The Nightmare Before Christmas and The Rocky Horror Picture Show. 13 tracks. So it's called Rockabye Baby Halloween, out October the 16th. Okay. Well, another music news. Steve Miller. Good old Steve Miller. Saying he does a little teaching, telling his students that becoming an artist is very difficult. He says, pursue your dream, but learn about publishing. Learn about accounting before you look for a job as a trumpet player or any kind of a musician. He said, for the ones who tell me, hey, I want to be a rock star, he's saying, nah, don't do it. Okay. Okay. All right. Mick Jagger, always fun. Doing an interview with the BBC, saying he has no idea what he'd be doing today if music didn't pan out for him. He said, hey, I could be like an ex-ballet dancer with bad knees. I don't, who knows? Billy Joel with a little message saying he's very grateful for all the support that he's had from people who's come to see his shows. He said, a lot of it is staggering to me, but I don't question it. It's a blessing in my life. He said, I believe it's the communal aspect. When everybody is enjoying what you're doing and they're all singing along and going along with you, it's almost like a Woodstock experience. Okay, all right, Billy. Hey, sad news. Indigo Girls' longtime tour bus driver is dead after a car crash in South Carolina, unfortunately, on Interstate 20 in Richland County. Bus colliding with a tractor trailer. No band or crew members were on board at the time. It's very sad. So Indigo Girls canceling their show over the weekend in Myrtle Beach, saying that their tour will resume when they're ready and able to put it all back together. All right. We wish them the best. And coming up, we'll update our forecast here.
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105.5 and 95.3 Sam FM, Paul Rogers, Bad Company, Rock Steady. We'll do it. Jay Lopez, 737 as we get going, Tuesday the 13th. I just saw this. I guess there was no big winner last night in the Powerball. So Powerball jackpot for tomorrow evening's drawing. Now they say worth at least $562 million. There we go. Good luck if you're playing tomorrow night. It's the Marshall Tucker Band and Can't You See on 105.5 and 95.3 Sam FM.

0: 105.5, 95.3 in Culpeper, Sam FM. It's Bill Withers, Ain't No Sunshine. And Jay Lopez right here with you. Hope you're doing well. Thank you for being with us. 751. Yeah, lucky Tuesday the 13th. Well, if you're planning to fly for the holidays, our friends at AAA are saying this is the time in October when you really need to be locking in and booking your flights, locking in on those tickets. As we know, that fares are going nowhere but up right now. And so good advice from AAA. Travelers noticing higher prices compared to last year. No big surprise there, right? Anyway, some carriers unfortunately have been cutting flights and routes, actually meaning fewer seats are available. So there we go. That's the word from AAA. You can save by booking early. This, they say, is a good time to book those holiday flights here in October. And if you can, fly on what they call non-peak days, including even Thanksgiving Day or even Christmas Day itself, can be a lot less money if you're willing to do that. All right, so there we go. Best of luck. It's a tough game, I'm telling you right now. So they say AAA saying flights can sell out entirely during peak travel days around Thanksgiving and also the end of the year holidays, of course, Christmas and New Year's. All right. Always a very, very busy time. And we've got the forecast on the way here.
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2: 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And they're open 7 days a week. Well, Sam FM Tuesday weather for lucky October the 13th. Well, temperature, high temperature for the day, above what would be considered anywhere near normal for this time of the year. Sunshine all day today. We're going to be in the low 80s. Wind will be calm tonight, clear, low overnight around 60. And then for tomorrow, sunshine, even warmer. Would you believe the upper 80s for tomorrow? Right now, Culpeper at 50, Gordonsville 52, and Charlottesville hanging with 55 this morning. And we're going to roll with the changes. 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

105.5 and 95.3 in Culpeper, Sam FM, John Fogarty out in center field and having a good time. That's all right. And Jay Lopez right here, 8:09, as we do our best to get Tuesday rolling. Great to have you. Hope you have a good day today. Going to be beautiful, sunny, and warm. Boy, what a day, huh? Well, if you're a Starbucks fan, at this point, Starbucks is denying that it plans to buy Chipotle. That's been the word, by the way, that Starbucks was going to buy Chipotle. Market value, $47 billion. They say the company is not going to do it. Focused on their own plan to boost their growth. So, possible purchase saying, not going to happen. Okay, well, whatever. So, Chipotle shares have been losing. They've lost about 20% of their value over the past year. So, how about that? Rob Thomas and Matchbox 20. And those bright lights on 105.5 and 95.3 Sam FM.

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0: 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And Jay Lopez here with you. It is 8:22. We'll update the forecast on the way here.
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0: entertainment news update this morning presented by Brown Harris Wealth Management. 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Well, Jessica Biel and Justin Timberlake, their 11-year-old son, making his acting debut. Silas Timberlake has a cameo in the new Apple TV Plus movie called Matchbox the Movie, also starring his mom. And Biel says that her son is interested in acting and also in music. So there you go. All the best of luck. Matchbox, starring John Cena and Jessica Biel, premiered on October the 9th, if you didn't know that. Well, this is just, who knows what to think about this. Selma Blair arrested after an in-flight incident that left two flight attendants injured. Now, this happened on Sunday. She is accused of attacking the attendants during a Delta flight that was going from L.A. to New York. Police were called in, and Selma experienced a medical emergency, they say, that led to her conduct. Goodness, what a crazy thing. Anyway, she tried to open the aircraft door in the middle of the flight and then ended up kicking a police officer. Not a good plan, so don't know what's going on there, but it does not sound good at all. Boy, oh boy. Well, hundreds of Marvel fans recently dressed as Spider-Man in an attempt to break a Guinness World Record at the New York Comic Con. Final tally of Spider-Man just short of the current record of 685 participants. That existing record was set in 2023 when fans were celebrating the theatrical release of Across the Spider-Verse. So I guess, well, they didn't break the record. All right. By the way, Sylvester Stallone wants to do a Rocky prequel focused on Rocky Balboa at age 16. Okay, well, that'll be interesting. Would also include Adrian, played by Talia Shire. And we'll let you know if we hear anything more about that one. Our forecast is on the way.
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Tuesday weather here for lucky October 13. We're looking at it just absolutely beautiful sunshine all day. It's going to be warm. We're going to be in the low 80s, way above normal here for this time of year. Tonight, clear, low overnight right around 60. And then for tomorrow, midweek, sunshine even warmer. We're looking for the upper 80s. That's right, upper 80s tomorrow. Right now, we're hanging all over in the 50s. Culpeper, 52. Lake Anna with 53. And Charlottesville with 57 this morning. And we go into the great wide open. And Tom Petty on 105.5 and 95.3 Sam FM.

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Oh, yeah. Pulling muscles from a shell. 838, Jay Lopez here. What a beautiful morning. Sun shining. Just a great, great morning to enjoy and a really good day ahead. Hope you can get out and enjoy it for a little bit. Jay's Trivia Challenge. It's time. This is a brand new survey from Talker Research, talking about financial friends, okay? All right, pretty interesting. In this new survey, revealing that what do people save by following a good friend's financial advice? All right, this is like what they call a friend who's a financial guru. Percentage of people that believe every friend group needs a financial guru, as they call them. Okay. Among those people with a financially savvy friend, what is the percentage of people that consult that friend all the time? And among people who have given friends financial advice, what are they advising them on? Very interesting here. We'll tell you about that. Having a financial friend. Oh, besides a financially savvy friend, in this survey, people say a friend group needs these other types of friends as well. All right. It's quite a friend group they're talking about. We'll tell you about that. Give you the answers coming up. This is Nirvana, about a girl on Sam FM.

105.5 and 95.3 in Culpeper, Sam FM with the Allman Brothers Band. And what a great song. A little blue sky, a beautiful day. We've got it. There's no doubt. 851 answers for Jay's Trivia Challenge. We get many good surveys from the group Talker Research. Anyway, this is a brand new financial survey from Talker Research, talking about your financial friends. All right, the study reveals that people in the survey say they save almost $500 by following a friend's financial advice. Some say they've saved even more than $800. How about that? That's a good financial friend. 35% of people in the survey believe that every friend group needs what they call a financial guru, someone who really knows finances. 1 in 6 people believe that they're the financially savvy friend in their social circle. Okay, all right. So among people who have given friends financial advice, 35% have advised on improving credit scores, 31% on filing taxes, and 30% on investing. Okay, there you go. All right. This is another good one. Besides having a financially savvy friend in your friend group, people in the survey say every friend group needs a mechanic, a doctor, and a lawyer. That's quite a friend group right there. Okay, there it is. Financially savvy friends helping out their friends, which, you know, if they really know what they're talking about, that's a good thing. We've got our forecast

0: 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Many of them probably travel from long distances to be here. Without them, there's no us.
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4: Well, Sam FM Tuesday weather here. I say lucky October 13. Now, beautiful, great-looking morning here. Lots of sunshine all day. We're going to be in the low 80s, so temperature way above normal for this time of year. Wind will be calm. Tonight, it'll be clear, low around 60. And then the word for tomorrow, midweek sunshine, even warmer. We're talking about the upper 80s for tomorrow. Right now, Culpeper 53. Orange with 52, Charlottesville with 59 this morning. Enjoy the day. This is unbelievable. It's Roxy Music and Love is the Drug on 105.5 and 95.3 Sam FM.

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Well, this is a national news story, but coming to us from our friends at UVA Health. How about that? New guidance from infectious disease experts challenging the longstanding advice to always finish every antibiotic prescription. And Dr. Amy Mathers, UVA Health doctor, saying that new research shows that shorter courses can be just as effective for some common infections while reducing side effects and the risk of antibiotic resistance in the future. So how about that? Stressing that the patient should still follow their doctor's instructions. So, but that is very interesting and coming from UVA Health. Hope you had the time of your life. Billy Joe Armstrong and Green Day on Sam FM.

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Chrissy Hynde, Always Good, and The Pretenders. Hey, don't get me wrong. Jade Lopez with you. 9:20 in the morning. We'll update the forecast on the way. But right now...

0: Hey, it's a great time. Feel good news of the morning here, Tuesday edition. Take you to Colorado, Evergreen High School in Colorado. They named therapy dogs Polenta and Noreen their first canine homecoming king and queen. The dogs support students and staff, arriving before school and staying until after the last bell. They greet students outside each morning and can be found in the counselor's office, walking the halls, or offering company during tests. How about that? Pretty great. They were crowned during the homecoming game. So congratulations, therapy dogs Polenta and Noreen. Great work. Great work. Good idea. Well, a family says that two Phoenix police officers recently responded to a scam. They responded to a scam that left a dad penniless days before his daughter's second birthday. Now, the officers used their own money to buy her toys and a bike. How about it? The father cried. Officers obviously went above and beyond to save the toddler's birthday. And what a nice thing. Two Phoenix police officers, don't know their names, but that is a great thing right there. We've got our forecast coming right up.
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105.5 Sam FM. Oh, yeah. It's Melissa Etheridge. Bring me some water. And Jay Lopez here with you, 935. It's good to have you. What a great-looking morning. Enjoy the day today. If you haven't heard this, the Smithsonian's National Zoo asking us, the public, to vote on a name for a female red panda cub born in June at its conservation campus in Front Royal. Yeah, they're in Front Royal, Virginia. So the name options right now, there's three. Dolly, yes, named after Dolly Parton. Pyra, Greek for heat, reflecting on her fiery coat. And Dolpa, that's a region in Nepal, inhabited by wild red pandas, and also tied to conservation efforts. So, okay, there you go. Voting will close the 17th of this month, so a few more days. If you want to cast your ballot, do it on the Smithsonian's National Zoo voting page. Easy to find, okay? National Zoo voting page. If you want to cast your vote, if you've seen any photos, check them out.

Now, 105.5, 95.3 Sam FM, Joe Walsh and his old group, the James Gang, and Funk number 49. And 950, along with Jay Lopez here. If you've heard this story, very scary to think about it. Six Flags temporarily now closing 9 roller coasters at its amusement parks in both the U.S. and Canada. That is a precaution after a man fell to his death from the Goliath roller coaster Six Flags over Georgia. That was yesterday.

0: afternoon. Visitors were told to leave the park following the incident. Cause is under investigation. And so we'll have to see what they say about that. That is very scary. So they're all closed. 9 roller coasters. It's the Goliath roller coaster at Six Flags. And that happened at the Six Flags near Atlanta, over Georgia, yesterday. Just unbelievable. All right. They need to check that out, see what the heck happened. And coming up, we'll update our forecast here.
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2: Well, Sam FM Tuesday weather here, lucky October 13 edition. And we're looking at it. Beautiful sunshine all day, warm. We're going to be in the low 80s. Wind will be calm. Tonight, clear, low to right around 60. And then for tomorrow, sunshine even warmer. Could you believe we're looking now? Predicted high, the upper 80s. Upper 80s for tomorrow. A little taste of summertime here in the middle of October. Warming up a little bit. Culpeper 63. Zion Crossroads now 62. Charlottesville with 64. Boy, enjoy the day. 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It's another brick in the wall. 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
6: Sunny today, and we're going to see a high around Central Virginia get into the lower 80s. Look for clear skies tonight. We're looking for a low near 60. More sunshine for Wednesday. Tomorrow's high getting into the mid-80s. Now we got a chance at seeing some showers overnight tomorrow night. Increasing clouds with a low near 60. Now showers are likely for Thursday, mainly between 8 a.m. and 2 p.m. Now we're going to see a high Thursday get into the upper 60s around 70.
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3: Sunny today, and we're going to see a high around central Virginia get into the lower 80s. Look for clear skies tonight. We're looking for a low near 60. More sunshine for Wednesday. Tomorrow's high getting into the mid 80s. Now we've got a chance of seeing some showers overnight tomorrow night. Increasing clouds with a low near 60. Now showers are likely for Thursday, mainly between 8 a.m. and 2 p.m. Now we're going to see a high Thursday get into the upper 60s around 70.
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2: Sunny today, and we're going to see a high around central Virginia get into the lower 80s. Look for clear skies tonight. We're looking for a low near 60. More sunshine for Wednesday. Tomorrow's high getting into the mid-80s. Now we got a chance at seeing some showers overnight tomorrow night. Increasing clouds with a low near 60. Now showers are likely for Thursday, mainly between 8 a.m. and 2 p.m. Now we're going to see a high Thursday get into the upper 60s around 70.
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Some cracker this afternoon. That is low. Hi, everybody. It's Frank Wells. We're getting into the 3 o'clock hour, heading towards the workday wrap-up this afternoon, coming up at 4. We'll update you on that forecast. We'll get you a check on sports just before 4 o'clock. We've got some music on the way from AC/DC after this one here from the White Stripes. It's Seven Nation Army as we continue on Sam.

0: 95.5 and 95.3 Sam FM. That's Aretha Franklin and Think This Afternoon. We're going to get you back to more music. Details on that forecast are coming up. We've got the Foo Fighters in there, some music from Van Halen, Your Touch from the Black Keys, and so many more. Well, you may want to grab a Powerball ticket for tomorrow night, the next drawing. None of my tickets matched any of the numbers last night. I try. I'm sure you do, too. But again, tomorrow night's drawing is now going to be up to at least $562 million. Might be worth stopping just to get that $2 ticket. All right, here you go. Washington, D.C., evidently ranking among the worst cities in America for drivers. Always near the top of the list. I can't stand driving up in Northern Virginia, around the D.C. Beltway, into D.C. or even up into Maryland. But according to a new study, the nation's capital ranked 99th out of 100 major cities, ahead only of Philadelphia. Now, Washington ranked 97th for traffic and infrastructure, and 96th, actually, for driver safety. Now, the study also found that the city tied for one of the highest accident likelihoods compared to the national average. So I guess you're taking your chances every day when you commute up into the nation's capital and around D.C. Just be careful.
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4: We're looking at clear skies around central Virginia tonight. We're going to see an overnight low around 60. Sunny skies again for Wednesday. Tomorrow's high getting into the mid-80s. We've got a chance of seeing some showers after midnight tomorrow night. Increasing clouds in the forecast with a low near 60. Now, showers are likely on Thursday, mainly between 8 a.m. and 2 p.m. Now, we're looking for a high Thursday to get into the upper 60s, around 70.
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105.5 and 95.3 Sam FM, the Foo Fighters right there in Monkey Wrench. We'll get you back to more music here in a moment. Speaking of Dave Grohl, actually, watched a video, called a video, evidently a new release out there, although it may have been out for a while, but some really early footage of probably within the first month of actually Dave joining Nirvana. I think the video was taken at a dive bar, some club out in Washington State back in 1990. Pretty cool to watch, though. All right, we've got music from the Smithereens, Blood and Roses, as we continue. And that check on sports coming up in 10 minutes here on Sam.

95.3 Sam FM. That's Basha and Time and Tide. We've got some music from Eric Clapton and Genesis on the way as we head towards 4 o'clock in the workday wrap up. Brought to you by Prince Michelle Winery and Tap 29 Brew Pub. If you've got some time, you're in the area. Remember, Tuesday, it's all about beer and wings. Well, the Bills edged the Rams in overtime last night in Monday Night Football. Now, next up, Thursday Night Football, the Seahawks and the Broncos will battle from Denver. Well, the Cleveland Guardians are going to try and head back home with a 2-0 lead in the American League Championship Series tonight. Now, Cleveland visits the Tampa Bay Rays for Game 2 after rallying for a victory in the series opener last night. Well, the Brewers successfully defended

0: And did American Family Field after taking down the Dodgers in Game 2 of the National League Championship Series. Milwaukee is now leading the best of seven series 2-0 and will visit Los Angeles for Game 3 tomorrow. Every National Hockey League team will take the ice tonight for the league's annual Frozen Frenzy. Now, the games start at 6 o'clock. Now, three West Coast games will actually close out kind of the March Madness-style slate with the last puck dropping at 11 o'clock tonight Eastern time. Now, ESPN is going to be providing wall-to-wall coverage with a five-hour whip-around show. By the way, the Capitals will face off against the Hurricanes. The college football season is heading into week 7. Virginia is going to visit SMU, and Virginia Tech will host Georgia Tech this weekend. The Wizards fell to the Nets in preseason action at home, and they're going to visit the New Orleans team Friday night. And it looks like James Madison University is going to be joining a new conference in 2028. JMU is going to leave the Sun Belt Conference and move to the American Conference. There you go, a look at sports. The workday wrap-up and more music on the way here on SAM.
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0: I wish I could sing like that. 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The only important thing these days is rhythm and melody.

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95.5 to 95.3 Sam FM, Urge Overkill, Sister Havana. The Dave Matthews Band on the way. We're into the 4 o'clock hour. Thanks for spending part of your day with us here at Sam. And your afternoon with me, I really appreciate that. We've got the Grateful Dead coming up in a bit as well. Of course, getting into the workday wrap-up brought to you by Prince Michelle Winery and Tap 29 Brew Pub. Remember, beer and wings this afternoon. Don't run wild, the Del Fuegos, as we continue here on Sam.

0: 95.3 Sam FM. That's the Dave Matthews Band. And roll on. All right. Well, when we get to Sunday, we want you to climb on board the Yacht Rock Cruise with Captain and Vinny every Sunday aboard the good ship Sam FM. 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
3: We're looking at clear skies around central Virginia tonight. We're going to see an overnight low around 60. Sunny skies again for Wednesday. Tomorrow's high getting into the mid-80s. We've got a chance of seeing some showers after midnight tomorrow night. Increasing clouds in the forecast with a low near 60. Now, showers are likely on Thursday, mainly between 8 a.m. and 2 p.m. Now, we're looking for a high Thursday to get into the upper 60s, around 70.
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0: Modern English, and I'm Milt with you on 105.5, 95.3 Sam FM. I've got some Cheap Trick and voices coming up in just a moment. Well, evidently, the Rockin' Tours jumped back on stage for the first time since 2019 recently. We'll talk more about that. And we've got Bruce Springsteen in the news. Evidently, he and his wife, Patty, have become grandparents again. Details are on the way.
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0: 95.5 and 95.3 Sam FM. That's extreme and more than words. We've got the Beatles on the other side. Get back coming up. Continuing the workday wrap-up again brought to you by Prince Michelle Winery and Tap 29 Brew Pub. Brian Adams, Stevie Ray Vaughan, Love Struck Baby on the way for you. Well, evidently the Rockin' Tours are back on stage. Now, over the weekend, they performed together for the first time in 7 years during Jack White's concert at The Truth down in Nashville. Now, the band ran through their songs, Steady As She Goes, Hands, Level, and so many more. Now, they last played together back in October of 2019 to support that album, Help a Stranger. The Indigo Girls, their longtime tour bus driver, evidently dead after a car crash down in South Carolina. It happened Friday morning in Richland County. Now, the bus collided with a tractor trailer, and the cause of the crash is actually still under investigation. No band or crew members were on board at the time. The group did cancel their show in Myrtle Beach over the weekend. They said the tour will reside when they're ready and able. The crew is in mourning. The Indigo Girls, of course, mourning the loss of their longtime friend. And Bruce Springsteen and his wife, Patty, they're going to become grandparents again. Now, it looks like their daughter, Jessica, she's the Olympic equestrian. She is pregnant with her first child with her boyfriend. Now, Bruce became a grandfather for the first time 4 years ago when his son, Samuel, welcomed a daughter, Lily, with his fiancée, Grace. So congratulations to the boss.
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We're 105.5 WOJL Louisa, 840 AM WKTR Earliesville, and 1490 WCVA Culpeper. 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

Love Struck Baby, that's Stevie Ray Vaughan this afternoon here on 105.5 and 95.3 Sam FM. We've got some music from Lynyrd Skynyrd on the way. John Mayer's coming up in just a bit. We're into the 5 o'clock hour, continuing the workday wrap-up, again brought to you by Prince Michelle Winery and Tap 29 Brew Pub through 6. Continuing Fight the Good Fight, Triumph here on Sam.

0: John Mayer, waiting on the world to change. We're going to get you back to more music with Bon Jovi coming up in just a few. Well, they tried to get our driving habits changed over the last couple of years by getting a lot of folks into those EV vehicles, the electric vehicles. Well, evidently, charging at some locations going to start to cost you a little bit more, especially if you commute up into Northern Virginia. Charging at electric vehicles, public stations up in Arlington could soon become more expensive. County officials are actually considering a proposal that would increase charging rates by 72%. Wow. All right. Speaking of being up in Northern Virginia around the D.C. area, evidently Orkin is out with its rattiest cities in the United States, where the rats like to gather, I guess. Now, they say D.C. is one of the rattiest cities in the United States. Now, New York City ranked first overall, followed by Los Angeles and Philadelphia. D.C. actually this year came in seventh. They have been higher. I think they actually got that rat czar a year or so ago who was supposed to start cleaning up the rat problem around the metropolitan area and inside the nation's capital. Well, I guess it's working.
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2: We're looking at clear skies around central Virginia tonight. We're going to see an overnight low around 60. Sunny skies again for Wednesday. Tomorrow's high getting into the mid-80s. We've got a chance of seeing some showers after midnight tomorrow night. Increasing clouds in the forecast with a low near 60. Now, showers are likely on Thursday, mainly between 8 a.m. and 2 p.m. Now, we're looking for a high Thursday to get into the upper 60s, around 70. Shots!

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0: 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We'll get you back to more music. And again, continuing the workday wrap-up for a little bit longer, we've got some Nirvana. And the workday wrap-up continues through 6, again brought to you by Prince Michelle Winery and Tap 29 Brew Pub. Well, it looks like we've got a giant pumpkin that was grown in Rhode Island that appears to have actually set a new world record this past weekend at the big Southern New England Giant Pumpkin Growers Way Off. Now, Ron Wallace evidently grew the pumpkin, which weighs, 3,156 pounds. Now, organizers say that actually surpassed the previous world record by nearly 300 pounds, but it still has to be officially certified by the Guinness Book of World Records. 3,156 pounds. Now, almost beaten that one, we had a pumpkin that was the size of a car that evidently is the grand winner of the big world championship pumpkin Way Off out in Half Moon Bay in California. They do it every year. They've done it for 53 years, actually. Now, Travis, he is a farmer, actually, in Minnesota. He says he is very quite proud of his 2,389-pound gourd. Now, he actually scored some cash, actually, with that big pumpkin. He got $21,000. It was his fifth win out there in California as well. He can grow some big old pumpkins out in Minnesota, I guess. All right. Hopefully you've gotten your pumpkins maybe for the front porch already, or maybe this weekend, getting ready for Halloween at the end of the month. All right. Congratulations to that world record holder, or at least soon to be.
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0: That's Amy Winehouse and Rehab on 105.5 and 95.3 Sam FM. We've got some Green Day and Brain Stew on the way. Wrapping up the workday wrap-up for us here, brought to you by Prince Michelle Winery and Tap 29 Brew Pub. If you didn't get up there on Tuesday, today for beer and wings, remember Thursday, happy hour from 3 until 5, and again, live entertainment coming up this weekend. All right, speaking of Brain Stew, if you want to see some brains get knocked around, I invite all of you wrestling fans to join me at the Betty Queen Center coming up this Saturday, okay? We've got a big pro wrestling fundraiser. A lot of you know I'm a big wrestling fan. I've been a ring announcer for several wrestling companies here in Virginia since the early 2000s. Never had to take a body slam, but I can bring the best of the best to the ring. All right, so we're going to do that Saturday, and it's a fundraiser for Restoration Ministries, and it is a great time at the Betty Queen Center this Saturday. You can get tickets at the door. Fisher's Fitness, by the way, has advanced ticket sales during staffed hours, so if you're a wrestling fan, we invite you out in our main event. We've got a hair versus hair match. Ricky Morton, one half of the legendary Rock and Roll Express and WWE Hall of Famer. He's taking on Braxton Bragg, who was actually in my backyard over the weekend, getting ready for Ricky. And we got a ring in the backyard, so some of the guys come do some training. So he is gearing up for that matchup. He looked good out there in the backyard before I went and moved a house. But we'll see against the legendary Ricky Morton. By the way, Ricky's going to be at the big car show happening at Reynolds. I'm going to be out there with our very own downtown Ed Brown playing some music and hanging with Ricky. So come join us from 10 until 2 there at Reynolds and Orange. Just a heads up, all right? Want to see all you wrestling fans out at that show at the Betty Queen Center Saturday night.
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Dean and Closer to Free on 105.5 and 95.3 Sam FM. We've got the Rolling Stones. It's Only Rock and Roll on the way. And we've got some Jet in there as well. Some of that rock history today and history in the birthdays. And quite a bit to talk about as far as the entertainment news is concerned. We'll tell you more about the death of R.J. Mitte from Breaking Bad. All right, details are coming up.

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I said you look so fine that I really want to make you mine. 4, 5, 6, come on and get your kicks. Now you don't

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Now you don't need a

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And we've got more music on the way. We'll get to REM. Music from Dave Mason, Journey, and more. Details on that forecast are coming up. Well, O'Brien Cranston is mourning the death of his on-screen son, R.J. Mitty. Now, Mitty, best known for portraying Walter White Jr. in Breaking Bad, evidently passed away at the age of 34 by suicide on Monday. Actress Selma Blair is free on bond after being arraigned in a New York courtroom following a mid-air incident on a Delta flight. Now, the jury is set for the rape and sexual assault trial of British actor Russell Brand. It looks like Universal Pictures has unveiled the first official look at Miami Vice 85 as film officially gets underway. Digital creator and comedian Drewski is set to host SNL, making him the first ever digital creator to host the show. Speaking of SNL, the recent search for a SNL writer's missing sister, evidently focusing on a Airbnb in the Joshua Tree area out in California. Now, the man convicted of murdering rapper Tupac Shakur will earn his fate today inside a Las Vegas courtroom. And it looks like Apple is putting another spotlight on some new products as the tech giant holds its Welcome Home event today. Now, it's unclear exactly what

0: products will be showcased. But reports say we could see a brand new Apple TV, as well as maybe different models of the HomePod. So there you go. Some of the entertainment headlines. We're back to more music next here on Sam.
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5: We're looking at clear skies around central Virginia tonight. We're going to see an overnight low around 60. Sunny skies again for Wednesday. Tomorrow's high getting into the mid-80s. We've got a chance of seeing some showers after midnight tomorrow night. Increasing clouds in the forecast with a low near 60. Now, showers are likely on Thursday, mainly between 8 a.m. and 2 p.m. Now, we're looking for a high Thursday to get into the upper 60s, around 70.
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Summer Nights, Diesel on 105.5 and 95.3 Sam FM. I'm sure that brings back a couple of memories for some of you. We've got Offspring and Living Color coming up in a few. Some of the rock history highlights. It was 1965. The Who were in the studio recording what would become their signature tune, My Generation. It was 1970 that Janis Joplin's ashes were scattered into the Pacific Ocean off of California's coast. Now, the man who coined the phrase Elvis has left the building, died at the age of 86 back in 2002. His name was Horace Lee Hogan. He was a radio personality. In 2016, Bob Dylan was awarded the Nobel Prize for Literature, and Jefferson Airplane were honored with a star on the Hollywood Walk of Fame in 2022. Now, today in history, 1792, George Washington laid the cornerstone to the President's House at 1600 Pennsylvania Avenue. Later became the White House, of course. In 1903, Boston wins baseball's first World Series. In 1914, the gas mask was patented. Bing Crosby and Frank Sinatra teamed up back in 1957 on ABC television to introduce a new automobile known as the Edsel. We lost talk show host Ed Sullivan at the age of 72 and 74. The first cellular telephones were introduced in 1983. Remember that? 1994, I know you remember this one, the first Netscape Navigator web browser actually hit the World Wide Web. Oh, the good old days of dial-up. And William Shatner became the oldest person to reach space when he flew on board that Blue Origin mission. He was 90 years old at the time. That was 2021. Got a couple of fantastic birthdays to tell you about. Rock and Roll Hall of Famer Paul Simon, 85. Cowboys owner Jerry Jones is 84. Robert Lamb, he is one of the founding members of Chicago. He is 82. All right, Sammy Hagar turns 79 today. Marie Osmond is 67. Hall of Fame wide receiver Jerry Rice, 64. Kate Walsh is 59. Tisha Campbell, I think that was Martin fame, 58. We've got Nancy Kerrigan turning 57. Sacha Baron Cohen turning 55. TV personality Billy Bush, 55. And Basketball Hall of Famer Paul Pierce, he is 49 today. So happy birthday to those folks. And again, if you're blowing some candles out, again, happy birthday from all of us here at Sam FM.

That's Type on 105.5 and 95.3 Sam FM. We've got Canadian Rose from Blues Traveler, John Popper and Company coming up for you. We'll get you a lot of great music coming up next hour from the Black Crowes, the Scorpions, Three Doors Down. We'll get to the Doors, the Eagles, and more. Now, a quick reminder before I go, though, CARS, that is Christ-Centered Addiction Restoration Services. They're holding a big electronics recycling day coming up Friday, October 23rd, a week from this Friday. From 1 until 6, it's going to be at the Culpeper Church of Christ on North Main Street in Culpeper. Now, this free drive-through event offers a unique opportunity for environmental conservation and human restoration. So you can join CARS. Again, that is Friday, October 23rd from 1 until 6. Time to recycle some of those old TVs and maybe finally, maybe recycle that old VCR you've got in the attic. All right. Hey, we've got Jay back again tomorrow morning. He will get you into work on time. Of course, that is completely up to you. Don't oversleep, all right? Jay gets going at 6, from 6 until 10. Always start your day the right way, live and local, right here on Sam FM. I will talk to you shortly after 3 tomorrow afternoon. We'll do it again. Join me. You guys have a great night. Safe travels. And as always, keep rocking, everybody.

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C'est long for the people in Washington, D.C. I said, say

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